pride is lodged the first. And in spite of many threats of violence, him dead in a Miami, away from the violence. Him words was clear to everyone. Now we listen to him songs, like hymns we sing them, like psalms we repeat them. Marley gone, away him gone. Marley never left. Him in our hearts and our minds.

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2: I was a fan and I still really am, singing along to my favorite song. Greatest things I've heard, but I didn't get

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If lovers are happy, how come I'm sad? Lovers love to give, they don't expect to get. Well, I expect a lot.

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1: A Llauró, 95.
2: Yes, I care if she brings me spring, but don't care about nothing. She brings the rain. Oh yeah, she brings the rain.

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I couldn't feel, so I learned to touch. I've told the truth, I didn't come here to London just to fool you. And even though it all went wrong, I'll stand right here before the Lord of Song with nothing.

0: His parties, it's fine to have his heart, peace.
1: Podeu trobar-nos a les xarxes socials i a radioarrels.cat.